be fan. And under rocks, a broken skull, and I will lay down, and I will lay down, and I can be found beneath the rose, beneath the rose, alone. It's safe to say that I'll never be found.

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And if it rains down here, here's the mud in your eye.

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But the truth is, Kate never checks the prices. She just likes the food she likes. What the heck?

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That's what I like about the sky.

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Kate moved to L.A. And every now and then, we send a text or two. I say, how you doing? I miss you. She says, hey you, I miss you too.

She was as soft as snowy down, and from her head down to her toes,

But all of her loving was Joe's. She was as tender as a rose. I guess that Joe was pretty sick. His feelings went from cold to hot. Her love to him was just a kick. His ego needed her a lot. And when he took her away, she wore a smile. Fate crossed its fingers for that lovely child. 'Cause all of her loving was Joe's. She was as tender as a rose. She came back walking all alone. She wasn't gone for very long. She came back with a heart of stone. We knew that.

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1: 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It just doesn't. It just doesn't.

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Your mama may have

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We are the champions, my friend.

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At ICE, for respect and power, join ICE, I hear they got great hours. There's a sign-on bonus of 50 grand. They're in need of you needing to feel like a man. Join ICE.

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0: Vatsek goes to the doctors to take part in an experiment. The experiment is to test Mavitra, Rialis, and Niagara. He needs to earn the money to buy presents for his live-in girlfriend and their young son. Vatsek's girlfriend.
1: Vatsek, you are the ace of aces. 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
0: Vatsek, you are the ace of aces.

Vucek becomes a virtual bunny rabbit. He and his girlfriend's favorite words are hop hop, hop hop, hop hop, hop hop, hop hop, hop hop, hop hop, hop hop, hop hop. Vucek buys two bathtubs so they each can have their own space and be ready. A bathtub for you, a bathtub for me, so we can be ready, ready, steady, steady. Vucek's general is so jealous that he jumps out the window and breaks his leg in three places and fractures his right arm. Vucek and his girlfriend jump into the river for some fine water sports. Their son and the neighborhood kids didn't have a clue to what was going on. They just thought that they were weird parents. Vucek becomes the hero of the army. Vucek, the winner. Vucek, the winner. Vucek, the winner. Vucek, the winner. Hop, hop, hop, hop, hop, hop, hop, hop, hop, hop, hop, hop, hop, hop, hop, hop, hop, hop, hop.